Check. Yeah. Welcome to another edition of Proverbs for Paranoids. Wrong cell as always. I hope you're good out there. It's a beautiful fall day and I'm gonna play some tunes to accompany it. Got quite a... Yeah, I'm gonna play across the board, I think. A little bit of everything. Yeah, we'll see. Enjoy!

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It's not this though, this is an older Moody Man one, but yeah, you'll hear quite a few recent bits in the following 2 hours.

some crossfader issues, but we're back on track though. One of my favorite tracks of the year, I think. You've heard this before on the show. Michael J. Blood, Sam Is Dead, In The Middle.

So today comes at the book end of like a crazy busy month, I'd say, at a wild weekend in Paris. ADE, gigs, weddings, birthdays. Yesterday was a Blood Orange show in Tivoli, which was great, and I'll play some stuff later, I think. But yeah, after this I'm gonna lay low for a bit. So the last dance.

a great new one on South of North, as per expected. The boy Teshpo, the live show at Roodkapje last month, also more than decent, I'd say. I'm gonna play another one after this.

Yes, sticking to France, just some 30 years earlier, I think, maybe some more. Yeah, there's a lot of like random photography noises in here, and it perfectly makes sense.

You might have noticed that we're having like a quiet intermezzo. Like, let's recalibrate the senses, cleanse the palate. This is Emmer, I think. New one on Shortspan.

About halfway in, we're rocking with Gerrit Hoekema at the moment. It's a great tune to play on a jet ski. It's on the music for jet ski playlist that I have. I have a dedicated playlist for tunes I want to hear on a jet ski. I've never been on one, but someday I will. I'm definitely gonna play Gerrit Hoekema Televisiewereld then.

0: Adrem. Elas turmam com alas. 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
1: Yes, we're going to slow it down again for the last few tunes. 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
0: Música.

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Now I'm hit you with the blood orange in the end. 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

Yes, Red Heart, the penultimate track. As said, closing off with Blood Orange coming afterwards. Because of the great show at Tivoli yesterday. Yeah, thanks for sticking with me. I had my fun, I hope you had yours. And I'll see you in 2 months. 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

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Somebody ask where you from, where you from, where you from.

Dear Blue Jean, as I sit here writing you this letter, I'm listening to the sound of the midnight train as it moves and changes across the hills. It reminds me of you as it travels to the back of my mind. Now that's a pretty weird idea. I don't know why it should remind me of you. Sometimes I just listen and it doesn't remind me of anything. It seems to create the space and time in which it moves. It comes from nowhere. Anyway, I'm getting off the subject. I really wrote to tell you the bar we used to play at has changed hands again. Do you remember how everyone got together and danced until dawn? Just like a religion. It took an hour to get the tunes out of your head. Then we got stoned, and in that presence, we'd talk about our crazy ideas. I remember you said that a child growing up, the growth of the feeling of being inside yourself, and a sound changing over space and time were similar experiences. Their motions had the same shape. Oh boy.

I don't need to see no doctor tell me. Look inside my brain, he hasn't lived the life I'm living. He hasn't experienced my pain. All they do is offer injections and say that will keep you calm. But my problem still are there, and in my body you've pumped harm. Cos if you're not mad, that's the problem, cos you don't know what to do. But for the record, they give a label, has personality disorder, saying you. I know myself better than any doctor. I know the problems in my head, and I know I won't find the answers to some books I might have read.

Clifton Wing, Maximum Security, Iroids, Menston, Yorkshire. Dear Mum, the medication trolley's done its round for the night, and the telly in the leisure room just caused another fight, cause this kid reckons he's sending in messages sublimely like through the weatherman. And there's this girl all alone having a full-blown conversation whilst painting matchstick friends on the condensation. And to think I was going mad. I got through the first night alright though, I just slept with my belt buckle round my knuckle tight, just in case the casualty in the next cubicle decided to go walkabout.

0: As I put the butter knife in the jam, this man started sizing me up. What the fuck?
1: Minnow man.
0: I met this lady in the smoke room and I assumed by the way she was a care assistant on a lunch break or something. But as our conversation sparked, I entered the darkness of her mind. Apparently every time she sees her own reflection, her head splits into two. And to think I was going mad.

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Shit. And what's frightening though is the silent big guy in the corner. Every now and then he spits into the palm of his hands and squares up with his imaginary opponents. This guy reckons he sees 50 flies, 50 times the size of mine and your eyes. I got obsessed today, depressed they say, but all the while they're talking my tongue swelled up, causing me to freak. No speech, I could hardly breathe. They said it was a side effect of the procyclodine. Phone me, visit me, I've got to get out of here. Toz came, he got you know, and thought it best he came, along with Ronky and Tommy just to remind me I was sane. Should have seen him when Judy from across the ward ran in shouting free the budgie. She scratched her asthma so much she was like a king prawn, all red and bloody. Asylum.

look, I've been institutionalised, you know what I mean? And I'm fucking hurt. It's like, I come out and get it together, you know?

0: had to run a number of tests to rule out space noise, which we have now, based on early data. It may be coming from just outside our solar system, from a moving target.
1: Spaceship.
0: The sequencing seems to indicate that whatever it is, it's massive. It may be the size of Mars. There are a series of a 10th planet in our solar system

You are now listening to Operator. 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

0: that I'm wrong.
1: I don't know what it is, man. I don't think I'ma be here that much longer, man. Something's watching me, man. Something's following me. Something want me dead, man. Pray for me, please.

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Wrong. Wrong. Wrong. Wrong. Wrong. Wrong. Wrong. Wrong. Wrong. Wrong. Wrong. Wrong. Wrong. Wrong. Wrong. Wrong. Wrong. Wrong. Wrong. Wrong. Wrong. Wrong. Wrong. Wrong. Wrong. Wrong. Wrong. Wrong. Wrong. Wrong. Wrong. Wrong. Wrong. Wrong. Wrong. Wrong. Wrong. Wrong. Wrong. Wrong. Wrong. Wrong. Wrong. Wrong. Wrong. Wrong. Wrong. Wrong. Wrong. Wrong. Wrong. Wrong. Wrong. Wrong. Wrong. Wrong. Wrong. Wrong. Wrong. Wrong. Wrong. Wrong. Wrong. Wrong. Wrong. Wrong. Wrong. Wrong. Wrong. Wrong. Wrong. Wrong. Wrong. Wrong. Wrong. Wrong. Wrong

Hello, I hope the mic is working. Welcome to the second episode of Sentient DJ 2000, the show where we explore subgenres and musical movements of the electronic music realm. Last time I did an episode on atmospheric jungle jazz, and this time I'm going to be talking about the Asian underground, which is a very big umbrella term for basically this kind of UK-born musical movement that blends South Asian traditional music with the sound of, like, the electronic sound of the UK at the time. It's mostly hip-hop and electronic music, but there's also other things. I will be focusing mostly on electronic music. I hope you enjoy.

The first tune I played was Inertia Creeps by Massive Attack, but it's a State of Bengal remix. It was from 99. I started with this one because I think that's kind of how Asian Underground started. You can see at the beginning of the 90s that all this trip hop kind of songs start adapting sounds from West Africa, the Middle East, and just in general South Asian countries. And that's kind of when it starts being interesting. Mostly this genre appears in the late 90s and it emerges from the kids of the diaspora. So I think Amar Kalia puts it really good in an article in The Guardian. He says it comes from children growing up in a newly diversifying society, one imbued with the racism of the National Front as well as the burgeoning culturalism from the Caribbean and West Africa.

This song is from an album called Sounds of the Asian Underground. It's one of the first fully, like, complete albums that are just kind of this movement, to call it a certain thing. I don't want to call it a subgenre because I don't really think it's a genre. But Anoka used to be a party by Talvin Singh and Sweetie Kapoor. I'll talk about Talvin Singh later. He's one of the pioneers of this movement. The song is Equation by Equal Eye.

You get kind of what I mean by South Asian infused beats, I guess. They use a lot of like indigenous percussion, like tabla, I forgot the name of the other ones, do and dolak. Yes, essentially. You haven't heard vocals yet, but the next song will have vocals, and yeah, they're very reminiscent of what we know as like Bollywood movie vocals. Obviously it's much deeper than that, but from our point of view in the West. The next song I'm gonna play, it's Nadia by Nitin Sawhney. I hope that's how you say it. He's the other pioneer of Asian Underground. It's a very tight community, I think, especially because it's born in London and it's born in the party that I mentioned before, Inoka. I feel like everybody knows each other and everybody's kind of a pioneer, but I would say that Tavin Singh and Nitin Sawhney are the two

most, let's say, famous ones within the underground. So Niti Soni, I think he makes songs for movies and theaters and stuff. He makes like orchestral music too. But within the Asian underground music that I'm gonna show you, he's more on the like instrumental side, whereas Tavin Singh is way more electronic music and focused more on this like darker drum and bass vibe, I guess. I don't like using the word vibe, but it's the only word I can think of right now.

I really recommend if you have nice speakers at home that you listen to this song. I'm going to repeat the name. It's Nadia, like the name Nadia. From the album Beyond Skin, released in 99. The way this is mixed and just mastered is incredible. He's such a good composer. And yeah, I don't know who was working on it with him, but this whole album is just beautiful. The bass is so potent, and it honestly feels like you're listening to the drums live. I wanted to talk about a bit about the record label that released this. It's called Outkast Records. It's Outkast, not as in like the word as we know it, outcast, but it's a play on word with the Hindu castes. So according to one of the founders of the label, it wants to reflect the predicament on being an outsider while reflecting their heritage, like Hindu heritage. Yeah, just a bit about it, because it's written differently. I think it's interesting. But it's one of the first record labels that kind of starts focusing on this more South Asian sound coming out of the UK. There's a lot of really cool records on this label. I really recommend you check it out. I'm only going to play one more later on. I'm going to focus on other things, but it's really, really good music.

Apologies for the abrupt changes. It's the mixing and the talking. It's too much, so I'm just one in, one out. This is Rupa Tuje Deva. If you can pronounce that correctly and you heard me say that incorrectly, no, you didn't. This is by Sheb, if I can find it, Shebi Saba and Karsh Kale. So Shebi Saba is a composer. I think he's Algerian. Wow, today it's not my day. Algerian, but he's famous for making, also fusion, I guess, music, mostly with Middle Eastern and also Asian sounds. And this is the Karsh Kale remix. It was published on a compilation called Asian Massive in 2002. And Karsh Kale is a tabla player and also one of the pioneers of the Asian underground. This compilation is really nice, however it's not all electronic music, so if you want to explore a little bit of every kind of genre that the Asian underground took over, then this is a really good one.

This is the first record release on Nasher Records. Nasher Records is the record label next to Outkast that also releases essentially only kind of Asian underground electronic music. It's also one of my favorites. After I play you a bit of Talving Singh, which is one of the most important people in Asian underground, I'm gonna mostly play stuff from Nasher Records. It's mostly dubstep and drum and bass. And this comes from a VA called Eastern Drum and Breaks. I think they have a couple called like that. This is the first one, first release on the label in 2002. This tune is Genetics by Aref Dervish.

Now we're moving on to my favorite one. I've mentioned him three times already. Talvin Singh. This is more of a dubby tune, but it's a fucking tune.

This is Sutrix in their album, debut album from Tawing Singh. The track before that is called OK, just like the album. It's his first album. It's released in 1999, and it's, apart from it being really clearly good, it's a commercial success, and it gets the Mercury Prize for Best Album of the Year. To make this album, I think Tawing Singh was already pretty established. He had Anoka, which was the club night happening in London, and that was pretty much a hub for all South Asian people to kind of chill and have a community where they can rely on each other. But this really kind of consolidates the genre itself. I read this on Wikipedia, so it's not super hard to find, but I was reading that he was traveling around the world to make this album. He was collabing with like philharmonic orchestras in India and stuff. And I read something that I found pretty funny, that is Ryuichi Sakamoto, which I think everybody knows him, plays the flute. So he sent him some like samples, I guess, of him playing the flute, and he sent them via email, which apparently was very shocking and like a huge thing, because I guess it was the late 90s and this was not really a thing. So apparently it was like this really revolutionary thing that they felt that some of the things on this album were sent via email, which obviously now just sounds kind of stupid to us. But yeah, this album is really important to me. It's one of my favorite albums ever. I found this at Offbeat, which is crazy because I don't usually find a lot of UK music in record shops like Offbeat, let alone in the Netherlands in general. So I saw this and I don't know how to explain like the emotions that overcame me. I became like unable to like speak or say anything because I couldn't believe it. Also, it was much cheaper than online. So I was like, cop, no thoughts in my head, even though I had no money. I literally spent what I made that day on this. Well, not everything I made that day, but a lot of the money I made that day on this vinyl. Zero regrets. It's so good. If you're gonna listen to one thing that I play in this whole show, it's this album. I'm gonna show it to you on camera in a moment. But I'm gonna play another tune from it in a second. And then I'll show it to you. Can't only do so many things at once.

0: bad, who to pay.
1: R.I.P. The song I want to play is on the other side of this vinyl, and I don't really feel like stopping the music, so I'm just going to play the MP3 version of it. It's basically the same.

if by any chance you're online and you can see me, this is what the album looks like. I'm showing it to you because it's pretty and hopefully that convinces you more to listen to it. Also, if you're wondering what tabla looks like, and also the other drums whose names I forgot and I just have too many things to look at. Actually, it's right there. Dol. I don't know if this is a dol or a dolak, the big one, but I think it's one of them. And tabla, I think it's these ones. If it's not, they really look like tabla. That's your non-informative information.

One last thing, and I'll shut up. I forgot about this, but it's super cute. It tells you the tracks on the record sleeve thing, and then it tells you what Indian instrument is using. So the one sounding right now is using Naveen, which are flute and pipes, and Devi, which is a veena. I don't know what that is. And oh, then there's a symbol for Talvang Singh, which I guess it's, yeah, it says tablas, drums, keys, programming. Okay, well, he put himself on there. Oh, and he also has the people that did the voices or the poetry, and other instruments whose name I can't pronounce, but it's really cute that they did that.

we're moving into more intense territory. This is the record label I was talking about earlier, called Nasha Records. This track is by the Nasha Experience, which I think, or I assumed, that it was the people from the record label that are also producers, and they made this track. It's released much later in 2013. The track is called Technology, and it's a remix by 3C23.

The track before this was Blueberry Junction. I keep forgetting people's names and then I have keep having to check their names. Yes, Osmani Sounds, that's the one I was forgetting. And Jessie. Jessie, I'm going to put this a bit lower. Jessie has a lot of tunes. I think he's also part of the Nasha experience. He has a lot of very good tunes that are kind of this vibe. So if you like the dubstepy kind of like hard drum and bass situation, Jessie is definitely a good producer to check out. This track is, again, from Nasha Records, also 2009. So Nasha Records, mostly they kind of like publish stuff throughout the 2000s up until recently. I think they're still actually publishing stuff. But yeah, it's definitely more intense than other previous things. I hope I've given you like a general vision of what Asian Underground is. There is so much more if you like hip hop or like raga or like rock or like just all this kind of different things than electronic music. You should check out Asian Dub Foundation. Punjabi MC is a really famous one. He makes like garage. Black Star Liner is also one that I have written down. There's plenty more, but those are my favorites.

0: I just realized that the mic was on the whole time we're here. That's going to be my last track. I hope you enjoyed it. If you have any track recommendations or you want track recommendations, let me know. And see you in 2 months.
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SEO! Part of my beyond the veil! Perpetual! Living on this mortal shell! I'm in a turn of focus, knowing I will save my life for the sense of time! My final breath!

Hi, you're listening to Third Ground, a sonic space curated by me, Esri Jade. This is a space for diasporic experiments, usually in the form of electronic sound, some voice, rhythm, and I try to evoke some memory in there as well. This episode around, I move through some cozy electronic rhythms, and I think, as most of you, I feel quite some anger lately, so I put some bits of my interpretation of resistance in there as well, as a reflection of the current season. I hope you enjoy.

don't realize we are human beings. We need to really look at who we are. It's not enough to say we're all about respect. It's not enough anymore. We have to understand what we are saying. We have to understand tradition, culture, sharing, love. That's the way it was a long time ago. That was our way of life. We looked out for each other. But that's also when, as human beings, we remembered who we were. Fast forward to now, and there's more carnage from the poverty and racism than there is cohesiveness. We need to use our intelligence clearly and coherently as human beings. We need to look at and understand responsibility. We need to understand it and incorporate it in our daily living.

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We need to really look at who we are. Fast forward to now, and there's more carnage from the poverty and racism than there is cohesiveness. We need to use our intelligence clearly and coherently as human beings. We need to look at and understand responsibility. We need to understand it and incorporate it into our daily living.

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1: And a stone or sticks give you more than six. Is a green or a red dot. Pick up your graphics, feel up on 4 o'clock. Or upon we appendix. You know where we lock it, cause we have the Glock tricks. Yo, this gabs, bro, your little shit, your little piss. Beating you, I can get out of the belt, out of the whiz. 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Or no credit or no debit, can't save you from the fizz. We are talk clear, only one of up lips. Listen to the mix, all the song well crips. Sound boy blood, or sound boy crips. We say we are go crush

Chronic Town, Spanish Town, Jamaica. And when I say lyrics in stock, I want to say big respect to all farmer scene and big respect to all original DJ scene. Nicodemus and Red Dead Galaxy scene. I want to say big up Dr. Early B scene. I want to say Bourbon and say a word. I want to say big respect to legendary super.

stop. Don't stop. Don't stop. Don't stop. Don't stop. Don't stop. Don't stop. Don't stop. Don't stop.